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1: Hello, listeners. This is Anders News in Brief. I am Victor Samuel, and here are the headlines. Southeast Monarchs replace controversial Ezendigbo title. Budget 2026. Government agencies vote 400 billion naira for mosques, palaces, and halls. And finally, we will come back against Zambia, Okoronkwo. News in details. The Southeast Council of Traditional Rulers have formally replaced the controversial Ezendigbo title for Igbo leaders outside the Southeast with Oyedundigbo in a move aimed at resolving long-standing disputes over the legitimacy of diaspora traditional leadership. Newly elected local government workers in Cross River State have staged a peaceful protest in Calabar over 11 months of unpaid salaries, urging Governor Bassey Otu to approve their enrollment on the state payroll. The protesters, drawn from various local government areas, marched through major streets of the state capital to the governor's office despite the heavy rain, displaying placards with descriptions, "We are suffering, payroll us, and we need our salaries." Speaking on Wednesday on behalf of the workers, one of the workers, Uchi Julius, many of those employed in 2025 had resumed duties but had yet to receive salaries despite working for almost a year. Elsewhere, the Joint Admissions and Matriculation Board will on Friday formally usher in a new era in its leadership as its outgoing registrar, Prof. Ishaq Oloyede, hands over to his successor, Prof. Shegun Aina. The board announced that the official handover ceremony will hold on Friday, July 31st, 2026, by 10 a.m. with a live broadcast on its official social media platforms. In a notice released on Wednesday, JAMB invited the public to witness what it described as a significant milestone in its board's leadership journey. On the business front, about 78 ministries, departments, and agencies of the federal government set aside nearly 400 billion naira in the 2026 budget for the construction and rehabilitation of community halls, mosques, traditional rulers' palaces, village market squares, and civic centers. More than half of the 400 billion naira was earmarked for non-developmental projects such as supply of grains, motorcycles, sponsorship of community thrift societies, construction of museums and mini stadiums, as well as the supply of tricycle, popularly called keke mawa, to communities. Some of the NDAs investigated at the Ministry of Defense Headquarters, the Nigerian Air Force, Air Power Center of Excellence, Nigerian Defense Academy, Technical Aid Corps, Foreign Mission, Federal Ministry of Information and National Orientation, Federal College of Land Resources, OWERI, Institute of Agricultural Research and Training, Ibadan, and the Office of the Auditor General of the Federation. We end the news of sports. As Super Falcons forward Esther Okoronkwo has promised that Nigeria will bounce back with a much improved performance when they face Zambia in their second Group C match at 2026 Women's African Cup of Nations. The Falcons will need a win on Saturday after a below-par display saw the defending champions suffer a shock 3-2 defeat to debutant Malawi on Tuesday. Nigerians were expected to comfortably see off Malawi in Rabat with head coach Justin Madagu naming his strongest available side, but the Scotchers produced a disciplined display before hitting the Super Falcons on the counter through sisters Tabita and Temwa Chawinga, whose space exploited long balls sprayed in behind the Nigerian defense. That is the news as edited by Francis Okomoka. Before we go, we'll take a look at the headlines.
2: Southeast Monarchs replace controversial Ezendigbo title.
1: Budget 2026. Government agencies vote 400 billion naira for mosques, palaces, and halls. And finally, we'll come back against Zambia, Okoronkwo. I am Victor Samuel. Thank you for listening.

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0: In the name of the Father, and of the Son, and of the Holy Spirit.
1: Amen.
0: The angel of the Lord decreed,
1: and she conceived of the Holy Spirit.
0: Hail Mary, full of grace, the Lord is with you. Blessed are you among women, and blessed is the fruit of thy womb.
1: Holy Mary, Mother of God, pray for us sinners now and the hour of our death. Amen.
0: Behold the handmaid of the Lord.
1: Be it done unto me according to thy word.
0: Hail Mary, full of grace, the Lord is with you. Blessed are you among women, and blessed is the fruit of thy womb, Jesus.
1: Holy Mary, Mother of God, pray for us sinners now and the hour of our death. Amen.
0: And the Word was made flesh
1: and dwelt among us.
0: Hail Mary, full of grace, the Lord is with you. Blessed are you among women, and blessed is the fruit of thy womb, Jesus.
1: Holy Mary, Mother of God, pray for us sinners now and the hour of our death. Amen.
0: Pray for us, O Holy Mother of God,
1: that we may be made worthy of the promises of Christ.
0: Let us pray.
1: Pour forth, we beseech thee, O Lord, thy grace into our hearts, that we, to whom the incarnation of Christ thy Son was made known by the message of an angel, may the glory of his resurrection, through the same Christ our Lord. Amen.
0: May the divine assistance remain always with us.
1: And may the souls of the faithful departed through the mercy of God rest in peace. Amen.
0: The Lord be with you.
1: And with your spirits.
0: May Almighty God bless you, the Father, and the Son, and the Holy Spirit.
1: Amen.
0: Peace be with you all.
1: And with your spirit.
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1: Hello, listeners. This is Anders News in Brief. I am Victor Samuel, and here are the headlines. Southeast Monarchs replace controversial Ezendigbo title. Budget 2026. Government agencies vote 400 billion naira for mosques, palaces, and halls. And finally, we will come back against Zambia, Okoronkwo. News in details. The Southeast Council of Traditional Rulers have formally replaced the controversial Ezendigbo title for Igbo leaders outside the Southeast with Oyedundigbo in a move aimed at resolving long-standing disputes over the legitimacy of diaspora traditional leadership. Newly elected local government workers in Cross River State have staged a peaceful protest in Calabar over 11 months of unpaid salaries, urging Governor Bassey Otu to approve their enrollment on the state payroll. The protesters, drawn from various local government areas, marched through major streets of the state capital to the governor's office despite the heavy rain, displaying placards with descriptions, "We are suffering, payroll us, and we need our salaries." Speaking on Wednesday on behalf of the workers, one of the workers, Uchi Julius, many of those employed in 2025 had resumed duties but had yet to receive salaries despite working for almost a year. Elsewhere, the Joint Admissions and Matriculation Board will on Friday formally usher in a new era in its leadership as its outgoing registrar, Prof. Ishaq Oloyede, hands over to his successor, Prof. Shegun Aina. The board announced that the official handover ceremony will hold on Friday, July 31st, 2026, by 10 a.m. with a live

broadcast on its official social media platforms. In a notice released on Wednesday, JAMB invited the public to witness what it described as a significant milestone in its board's leadership journey. On the business front, about 78 ministries, departments and agencies of the federal government set aside nearly 400 billion naira in the 2026 budget for the construction and rehabilitation of community halls, mosques, traditional rulers' palaces, village market squares and civic centers. More than half of the 400 billion naira was earmarked for non-developmental projects such as supply of grains, motorcycles, sponsorship of community thrift societies, construction of museums and mini stadiums, as well as the supply of tricycle, popularly called keke mawa, to communities. Some of the MDAs investigated at the Ministry of Defense Headquarters, the Nigerian Air Force, Air Power Center of Excellence, Nigerian Defense Academy, Technical Aid Corps, Foreign Mission, Federal Ministry of Information and National Orientation, Federal College of Land Resources, OWERI, Institute of Agricultural Research and Training, Ibadan, and the Office of the Auditor General of the Federation. We end the news of sports. Our Super Falcons forward Esther Okoronkwo has promised that Nigeria will bounce back with a much improved performance when they face Zambia in their second Group C match at 2026 Women's African Cup of Nations. The Falcons will need a win on Saturday after a below-par display saw the defending champions suffer a shock 3-2 defeat to debutant Malawi on Tuesday. Nigerians were expected to comfortably see off Malawi in Rabat, with head coach Justin Madagu naming his strongest available side, but the Scotchers produced a disciplined display before hitting the Super Falcons on the counter through sisters Tabita and Temwa Chawinga, whose space exploited long balls played in behind the Nigerian defense. That's the news as edited by Francis Okomoka. Before we go, we'll take a look at the headlines. Southeast Monarchs replace controversial Ezendigbo title. Budget 2026. Government agencies vote 400 billion naira for mosques, policies and halls. And finally, we'll come back against Zambia, Okonkwo. I am Victor Samuel. Thank you for listening.

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5: Oh, yeah, wait first now, Papa Neka. 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

0: Well, yes, good afternoon to you. Very good afternoon to you, Nigeria. Welcome to the Reputation Watch Hour right here on Zando's Radio 105.7 FM, the station where the beat goes on. And it's a cold Thursday afternoon. I mean, it's drizzling everywhere. It's good. It's definitely is good. But before you step out, make sure you have an umbrella or something basically to help you. If not, the rain will really teach you something good this afternoon. My name is Victor, but I'm not alone. I'm here alongside a man. I'm here alongside, you know, someone, the chairman of the NIPR, Imo State, person of chief, Zandas Okeke Otigba. Good afternoon to you, sir, and welcome to the show
1: this afternoon. Good afternoon, Victor. Mm-hmm. Good afternoon, and I'm sure you're enjoying the wet weather.
0: Well, I've been indoors all day, though, so I'm not really sure I really even had anything feeling, but I'm sure you are enjoying the weather. I mean,
1: it's looking great, but it's becoming too much.
0: Yeah, that's true.
1: The sun should shine a little, then the rain continues.
0: But we are the ones that are paying for the rain.
1: Yes, actually. I know.
0: By the time it gets to September, whenever it's hot and everything. But it's fine. Glory to God for that. So to you, listener, thank you for being here every Thursday, listening to us, you know, to everything we have for you. I mean, it's going to be an amazing session today. And on today's show, we're discussing corporate reputation, why every employee is a brand ambassador. You know, many people believe that an organization, their reputation is built solely on by its chief executive officer or public relations officer. However, the reality is every employee, both from security person to the receptionist to the workers, to ensure everybody, you play a vital role in shaping the public perception of the organization. Okay, it is imperative that we as workers know that, because the impression we give people, they say first impression matters a lot. I mean, the first, you can't redeem your image twice in front of someone. To do a second time will be very difficult, but see that first one, if you don't keep very good image of yourself, you have ruined everything. So my first question is, what is corporate reputation, and why is it considered to be one of an organization's most valuable assets?
1: Just like it said, it's the entirety. The corporate reputation is the overall, the entirety of perception that customers, employees, regulators, investors, and the entire public have about an organization. And it's based on action of the organization, performance of the organization, value of the organization, and communication over time. You understand? And all of this helps to build trust. You understand? It attracts customers, and then it boosts investors' confidence. You know, where they need to probably invest in the organization. Then it also retains employees. I don't know, Victor. Okay. You know there are some organizations where you hear about them. Yeah. You understand? Probably you feel like you should be there, you know? That is the perception that has been built around that organization. You understand? So it's the entirety of the perception that is what we call them corporate reputation.
0: Now, when we say brand ambassadors, I'm sure people want to leave that duty for. I'm not really a brand ambassador now. Them of the people that are specific to some person. So why should every employee see themselves as a brand ambassador of their own organization?
1: Yes, because you don't know anything about branding, or like you said, for some people they think it's there is a special kind of person. Yes, in the advertising world, you have brands ambassadors. They are like the face of that brand. But you see, as an employee, we're also all brands ambassador of our organization, because our action or inaction, directly or indirectly, affects the reputation, the perception of that organization. You understand? If you are not trustworthy as an employee, just one employee, maybe around the streets now, this school road, for example, one employee of this organization is believed, he has messed himself out. If he says good morning, people have to go and check
0: whether it's actually morning or
1: whether it's morning. You understand? Thereby lacking trust, it rubs off on his teammates here. It rubs off
0: on
1: on the organization itself, it rubs off on the CEO. You understand? That is how it is. That's how heavy it is. You understand? So our actions or inactions makes us brand ambassadors. Where we serve our customers right, we are diligent, we are truthful, we are quick to supply or serve. You understand? That feeling goes with that customer. But if on the other hand you are rude, insultive, you are not welcoming, you don't have a smile on your face, you behave as if the whole world is on your shoulders. You understand? That is the perception any customer coming here is going to have about the organization. It might be just one person.
0: Yeah.
1: It's just one person doing this thing, you know? But you find out that it rubs off. It's the perception. Oh, now so now the behavior.
0: Exactly.
1: You understand? They just give you that camouflage.
0: Exactly.
1: You understand? So, sums it up. And you see, it is not only the job of the CEO. How many people see the CEO?
0: Not at all.
1: You understand? It is the gate man out there, the receptionist out there. I remember I went to an organization, but this is a government organization. And one thing that stuck was that it was raining heavily. I just parked by their gate. You understand? I said, let me sit down here until the rain subsides. And the next thing I saw, the umbrella. Security man came with an umbrella.
0: Wow.
1: And said, am I going in? I said, yes. I said, wow, this is nice.
0: Work on development.
1: You understand? And I came down, you know, shut the door, you know, and he escorted me and directed me to where I was going. You know, and that's an impression.
0: Yeah.
1: You get what I'm saying? Uh-huh. So these are the things, little actions here and there. You know, and that is what, like for me now, this thing happened about, was it last week? I'm reliving it here now.
0: Yeah, and that is how you spread the word about them. That's true. That is true. So, brings my next question, which I feel this next question for me is very important, because a lot of these organizations have this problem. Now, how does a brand ambassador, quote, an employee, how does their attitude, their character, you know, and their interactions with customers or with, you know, people coming to patronize them, how does it affect the organization?
1: Victor, for example, I like using examples so that our listeners can understand. If you're not a friendly person, and probably I'm coming for this show here now, you saw that I greeted you, I was not with my glasses, you were sitting with somebody and I said, please, where is Victor Gold? And you got up. I said, please don't mind me. You know my glasses. I can't really. You got. And you put a smile on your face. Says, I've been expecting you. Let's go in. You understand? That's welcoming. You get what I'm saying? But it could happen to another person, and the person will take it as waiting in the field. Says, so I too small for him to see me.
0: Yeah.
1: You get what I'm saying? So yeah. All these little actions. You know, we need to be very trustworthy. We should ensure rude behavior, dishonesty, poor service, negligence. You understand? Okay, for example, you're the last person going home from the office here, and you see that window open. The cleaner has gone. The security, the office clerk has also gone home. You are the last person going home. You just look at the window and say, this is not my job. And you go home. Then it rains heavily, a windy kind of rain. It pushes water into the systems there and everything goes down. It's negligence on your part. You understand? There's nothing. You see, it's teamwork. In an organization, I promote team play. It's either we fly together or we sing together, but fly we must. You understand? You know, if one person is weak, it's either all of us come down and help the person to, because we don't all have the same strength and character. You understand? Some people grab things very quickly and they run with it. Some, they don't grab it quickly. Absolutely. It's a gradual thing, and they also run when they understand better. You understand? So these are some of the attitude of employees that, you know, kind of affects.
0: I think I have an example. There's a popular, you know, restaurant in town, very popular. I usually get food from them they know me already when I come. So is this regular? Is this regular? So I noticed some ladies there had the pro-this character. Whenever I go to buy stuff, I was not comfortable. So I only wait for when I see one person, particular person, until I buy. There's a record. I said, listen, I might not come here again, because this would be aggressive. They are being forced to serve food.
1: Yeah.
0: And for some reasons, I stopped going there.
1: Yes, now
0: I started going elsewhere.
1: Let me give you a simple scenario. When I don't know if you go to the market, the open market, yeah, you understand? Probably going to buy tomato or you're going to buy meat or something. You know, as you're approaching where they stay, you see different vendors, yes, selling. You understand? Your attraction goes to the one that is smiling and chitty chatty or friendly. Some, their own tomato might be fresh, looking more fresh, and but because the face, their faces are like this, as if the whole world is on. Your spirit won't just answer. Mm-hmm. But you see the one that is smiling. Ah, madam, come now, Oga, come. I go say, well, you go there.
0: Even if you don't want to.
1: If, yes, you understand. Mm-hmm. So these are part of the perceptions that attract. You understand?
0: Mm. So can action of a single employee significantly damage an organization's reputation?
1: Yes.
0: Okay. Do you mind sharing, giving us examples?
1: I gave you one example earlier on, but let me give you a quick example here now. For example, I'm not trying to paint this organization black. Let's look at Entraco, for example.
0: Okay.
1: Entraco is a government agency. Their jobs include stopping street trading, ensuring that buses that ply transport are properly painted, marked, and numbered. You understand? Protect our verges from unscrupulous development on top of verges and all of that. It's a mandate given to that organization, right? But their bosses know the mandate. Some of the middle class officers know this mandate. But when you see them carrying out this mandate, you see that their approach is wrong. They want to do something right, but those that are sent to the field to do it are doing it Gestapo style, as if it is war. Even normal citizens that are supposed to just walk past will run and say, "What did they have? What is going on?" You understand? You get what I'm saying? And that is why that organization seems to be getting so much knocks from citizens of Owerri and you know, even governments, because you see that at most times the government will say, okay, halt your operations, we need to train and retrain, and all. It is the actions of those lower cadre that go out to, you understand, their approaches. If you approach rightly, Nigerians will see and say it.
0: Definitely.
1: And if you approach wrongly, Nigerians will also see and condemn it. Okay, Victor Gold, let's look at what happened last Sunday. Even though a young man lost his life, the car racing incident, you saw the speed in which the police was able to arrest that driver. Immediately that press release came out, I went on their page on Facebook. I saw commendations, and you and I know that anytime you bring police topic on radio, for example, most times it's always bashing to them. They collect 20 naira. You understand? But for this one, you saw people say, the speed and this, no, kudos to the Nigerian police, this is now, let's see prosecution take place, and they should make sure we know what is happening and all of that. You get what I'm saying? That is it. When you do it rightly, you get comment. If you do it wrongly, it can damage the reputation of the organization.
0: Wow, that's beautiful. For those of us listening, this is the Reputation Watch Hour right here on Zanda's Radio with Chief Zanda's Otiba Okeke, and we're discussing something very crucial, which is corporate reputation. Why every employee is a brand ambassador of their respective organization. Now, we understand that we are in the world of social media and everything. Now, do you think every employee owe it to the organization to be accountable online?
1: Yes. See, presently I work with Hot FM. All right? Anything I see or do, you find out as people will see it as that is Hot FM stands on the matter because of my position. They are not separating it that this is Zander's Okeko Tiwa stand.
0: FM, no.
1: You understand? Uh-huh. So what you do online, you understand, has a way of either promoting or, you understand,
0: bashing
1: your organization.
0: Reputation.
1: And in fact, some organizations tell you point blank. There are some corporate organizations, they tell you point blank, you cannot go haywire online. You understand? They don't even want to see your private, this thing. Either everything you're doing is under their corporate name, and if you want to be online, you look for a pseudo name or something, mm-hmm. so that there's no link. You understand? Because listen, one singular video, one singular wrong statement you post online can damage the reputation of your organization. And you know, in today's online world, from where things go viral in minutes, you understand? Look at what, for example, look at what Peter of P-Square is facing over who Igbo or Yoruba help. My Pekin, but you understand? You know, he tweeted it, Nigeria say, but you've been singing with Igbo. Who be more, if Unaya, this. He now fired back. I'm sure he was thinking it's just the normal, but right now, I can tell you, he's either going to hire some heavy stunt PR guys to help him repackage, but it's not going to be easy because this is going against. There are sensitive things you don't delve into if you're not ready. It could make or mar you. We've seen instances where people go for visa collection, and they'll tell them, they'll just go through their social media space, and they see one or two, and they are in essence denied.
0: Yeah.
1: You understand? But when you were doing it, you felt that cruise and everything.
0: Exactly.
1: So that is to tell you that the world is more of a global village now, and whatever you do online is associated with you as a person, and what you as a person stands for is seen from the perspective of where you work. So it's all intertwined. You don't say I am Zander Zogeke, I can tell any rubbish I want here. Then when I come as a chief operations of Hot FM, I now conform. No. It doesn't marry.
0: Digital footprint is very, very, very. You keep it clean. Don't do anyhow.
1: Yes.
0: So now, how can organizations? What steps can they take in making sure that their employees understand their values and understand their system?
1: As PR professionals, we've always promoted that organizations should have core mission, vision, and mandates.
0: Okay.
1: Clear.
0: Core vision.
1: Yes. Yeah. And that's why if you go to some corporates, especially these blue chip companies, you find out that on their walls you see our mission, our vision. And maybe they'll tell you that their core mandate is being on time or don't waste, you know, just something small. But you see, all of this should be something that both from the upper class to the lower class can understand. It should not be something ambiguous. It should be something simple, straight to the point, that everybody, you see, when everybody understands the vision, they know the mission of the organization and what their core values are, you know where to key in. As a security man, you know that when I'm coming to your organization, you put a smile on your face and you greet me, "Good afternoon, sir. How may we help you?" "Okay, I want to see Victor Good, or I'm here to book some spots of advert." "Okay, that means you're going to the marketing department, or you're going to Mr. Victor's office. Please just go to the reception. Somebody is there to work." And I walk to the reception, another smile. You understand? You know? It's very simple. But when you don't have this core mission, no communication whatsoever, this person is going haywire here, the other person is even telling his immediate superior, "Maybe you employ me, or I don't get business, better face you." So these are the little things that, you know, cause confusion. But if the communication is straightforward, simple and well understood and assimilated, you understand? Then it's just a smooth sail. And intermittently, organizations should organize trainings and retraining for their core employees, where they will re-emphasize most of these companies. And like, if you ask all the places I've managed as a media person, you understand? Even though I know I'm the go-between the owners and the staff as head of the units, I try to tell them, if not all, at least virtually most of the things they need to know. You understand? If management says in the next few months this is where the direction we are going, you understand? I start preparing them and saying that, "Well, guys, it's like we might be changing direction soon." You start building, you know. But when you keep, and that will start preparing their mind. Okay, I got on the talker more, you know, they tell us so. So by the time the thing comes, It won't be sudden. They are already prepared. He has been saying, and if I get more communications to that effect, or they say, now you can tell them where we are heading to, or what our new COVID. You know, it's not going to take them. Yeah, it will just go smooth scale.
0: So how should, as a wrap up here, how should, when an employee's character negates the core values of an organization, how should they handle it?
1: One, you don't need to defend the employee immediately.
0: Okay.
1: But first and foremost, depend on what the infraction is, you apologize for such, then you set up an immediate panel of inquiry to determine what actually transpired. Do you understand? And when you've gotten that, ensure that if it's your staff that is liable, he is properly disciplined, you know, to send signal to others that the organization does not tolerate this. And then you now come out openly and affirm that after so-so investigation, this is what we found, and so-so-so-so, and we are re-apologizing to the entity that feels offended. You understand? It's just a matter of semantics, doing it rightly, and not, you know, some people will just come and say, oh yeah, hide, or they will transfer him from here to another branch. You understand? Say, if they don't see you, nothing, it doesn't go that way. You understand? You need to show that recalcitrant employees are treated appropriately. Yeah, understand? Yeah. That boosts public confidence, and that also ensures that the public knows that yes, they are king where your organization is.
0: So, on the final note now, what advice do you have for employees and employers, on protecting and strengthening corporate reputation?
1: Yeah, I would just say it's all a matter of ensure that you train and retrain your staff. Reward those that are outstanding as a boost. You know, I mean, you see some organization, they'll tell you this is the staff of the month.
0: Yeah,
1: you understand? And most times you see it from these blue chip companies, not really government or Nigerian owned businesses. It's basically some of these foreign business that really promote staff of the month. Some do staff of the week.
0: Yeah.
1: You know, then some we even say outstanding staff of the year. And that goes with a higher price. And you see that by the following year, staff are already jinkering up. So, I must get it too. The one that is not always coming on time will start waking up even earlier and start coming up. You understand? All of this is just to ensure that at the end of the day, the organization is at the forefront of what its core vision and mission is, and that they are satisfying their core customers.
0: That's wonderful. Thank you so much, sir. I think as a person, I've also learned, because in case you don't know, you are a brand ambassador of your organization. You don't need to be given a title. You're ready. You are representing them. So as you're doing so, do it with utmost sense of responsibility. Don't go and fail. Thank you so much, sir, for all the explanations. And
1: can I just need this quickly?
0: Okay.
1: And for those organizations that probably will need some form of training or retraining, NIPR is quite open for that.
0: Yeah.
1: Our numbers will be made public soon. We are presently located at the Ministry of Information and Strategy, though we'll be moving office very soon as well.
0: Wonderful.
1: So, but once you need anything like that, we are open, with proper discussion and a fee.
0: Definitely.
1: We can organize such trainings for,
0: yes,
1: for you.
0: Yes, definitely. That's wonderful. So, anyone to utilize that, and of course, you will see the dividends in the future. Thank you so much, sir. And this is Victor. Bye for now.
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1: Hello, listeners. This is Anders News in Brief. I am Victor Samuel, and here are the headlines. Southeast Monarchs replace controversial Ezen Diego title. Budget 2026. Government agencies vote 400 billion naira for mosques, palaces, and halls. And finally, we will come back against Zambia, Okoronkwo. News in details. The Southeast Council of Traditional Rulers have formally replaced the controversial Ezen Diego title for Igbo leaders outside the Southeast with Oyendun Diego in a move aimed at resolving long-standing disputes over the legitimacy of diaspora traditional leadership. Newly elected local government workers in Cross River State have staged a peaceful protest in Calabar over 11 months of unpaid salaries, urging Governor Bassey Otu to approve their enrollment on the state payroll. The protesters, drawn from various local government areas, marched through major streets of the state capital to the governor's office despite the heavy rain, displaying placards with descriptions, "We are suffering, payroll us, and we need our salaries." Speaking on Wednesday on behalf of the workers, one of the workers, Uchi Julius, many of those employed in 2025 had resumed duties but had yet to receive salaries despite working for almost a year. Elsewhere, the Joint Admissions and Matriculation Board will on Friday formally usher in a new era in its leadership as its outgoing registrar, Prof. Ishaq Oloyede, hands over to his successor, Prof. Shegun Aina. The board announced that the official handover ceremony will hold on Friday, July 31st, 2026, by 10 a.m. with a live broadcast on its official social media platforms. In a notice released on Wednesday, JAMB invited the public to witness what it described as a significant milestone in its board's leadership journey. On the business front, about 78 ministries, departments, and agencies of the federal government set aside nearly 400 billion naira in the 2026 budget for the construction and rehabilitation of community halls, mosques, traditional rulers' palaces, village market squares, and civic centers. More than half of the 400 billion naira was earmarked for non-developmental projects such as supply of grains, motorcycles, sponsorship of community thrift societies, construction of museums and mini stadiums, as well as the supply of tricycle, popularly called keke mawa, to communities. Some of the NDAs investigated at the Ministry of Defense Headquarters, the Nigerian Air Force, Air Power Center of Excellence, Nigerian Defense Academy, Technical Aid Corps, Foreign Mission, Federal Ministry of Information and National Orientation, Federal College of Land Resources, OWERI, Institute of Agricultural Research and Training, Ibadan, and the Office of the Auditor General of the Federation. We end the news of sports. Our Super Falcons forward Esther Okoronkwo has promised that Nigeria will bounce back with a much improved performance when they face Zambia in their second Group C match at 2026 Women's African Cup of Nations. The Falcons will need a win on Saturday after a below par display saw the defending champions suffer a shock 3-2 defeat to debutant Malawi on Tuesday. Nigerians were expected to comfortably see off Malawi in Rabat with head coach Justin Madagu naming his strongest available side, but the Scotchers produced a disciplined display before hitting the Super Falcons on the counter through sisters Tabita and Temwa Chawinga, whose space exploited long balls sprayed in behind the Nigerian defense. That is the news as edited by Francis Okomoka. Before we go, we'll take a look at the headlines.
2: Southeast Monarchs replace controversial Ezen Diego title.
1: Budget 2026. Government agencies vote 400 billion naira for mosques, palaces, and halls. And finally, we will come back against Zambia, Okoronkwo. I am Victor Samuel. Thank you for listening.

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The program is L'heure de la musique francophone. Yes, yes, first ever French interactive program in the history of our country. 1 hour of best carefully selected French music and entertaining cultural exchanges. Don't miss out. Oui, rejoignez-nous tous les jeudis à 10h.

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Yes, c'est Jean-Philippe. This is l'heure de la musique francophone, your weekly francophone corner. I'm here to give you that francophone vibes again. Those makossas that you've never heard, those ones that you've probably heard as well, and to give you the interactivity, the numbers to call on the show. I will give them the course of the program. You don't need to travel to a French country to get the experience anymore. We are here right in your at your doorstep, in your room, in your car, anywhere you are, at your job site. We bring the French to you inside your house. I am the attraction on radio. Everybody, nobody has done it like me in Nigeria, in the whole federation. Everybody is surprised. We're like, who is this guy who speaks French so well? So French so well and has so much of francophone music and songs. Yes, that's what I do on the show. We'll start with our gospel song as usual. Tonight I'm gonna be going solo unless one of my associates meets me here on the show. Sauf si un de mes collaborateurs ou de mes collaboratrices me rejoint, je serai seul. Je vais faire ça solo ce soir je vais me battre pour donner le maximum de show. Do my best to give you the maximum vibes possible. Let's start with our gospel song. This is from Makoma. They are from Congo Democratic. They are doing Napesi One Mote Maranga. It's a very nice gospel song. It's sung in Lingala, the native language of Congo Democratic. Napesi yo. Si y a les Congolais, venez traduire. C'est parti. Napesi by Makoma. Your tracks today.

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I'm bringing you the bottom, the beginning of Makosa, those legends of Makosa. Tonight I'm bringing you Ben Deka. He's doing Mama Umbai. Remember, Makosa is from Cameroon. The language used in Makosa is French and Douala. It's a native language of Cameroon. Just like Skous and Dombolo and the Congolese Rumba. They are all from Democratic Congo Democratic, and the basic the languages used in Soukous and the Congolese Rumba is Lingala and French. So these countries have their languages, their native languages, and they use French as well. So this is Makosa. Makosa is Douala. He uses Douala, the native language, and French. This is Ben Deka. He's doing this Makosa without using any French, just a little bit of French, but mostly Douala. He speaks in Douala, and it's a very nice Makosa. It's a legend, and this is a classic. Let's listen.

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Chile, some to chuko, makosa for you.

I know you've never heard this one. That's FM 105.7. This is where the beat goes on and on. The beat is down for Francophone. The attraction on radio.

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1: This song has this music has a little bit of high life in it. If you listen to it properly, this musician is a fan of high life. He likes the high life, but he's doing it in a Makossa way.

L'heure de la musique francophone connects you to a lot of francophone teachers, tutors, trainers, peer friends. If you want to learn, if you want to practice your language. Tonight we are doing Makosa, Makosa, a lot of music. It's cold out there. Let's

it is no longer Makosa. 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It's not Makosa, it's Bekutse. This is still from Central Cameroon. Folkloric. The title of the song is Lo Esamba Long Courier. Les Camerounais appelant c'est gâté. Hear my son is in Cameroon. He has been there for 5 years. He's not back. This is the reason why.

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From Yaoundé, Petit Tribe, Mbargasukus. This has been L'Heure de la Musique Francophone, Jean-Philippe. I come to you every Thursday by 5 p.m. with my baggage and luggage of Makusa and musics from the Francophone world.

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1: Entertainment. 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
0: It's time to speak.

0: In the name of the Father, and of the Son, and of the Holy Spirit.
1: Amen.
0: The angel of the Lord declared unto Mary,
1: and she conceived of the Holy Spirit.
0: Hail Mary, full of grace, the Lord is with you. Blessed are you among women, and blessed is the fruit of thy womb, Jesus.
1: Holy Mary, Mother of God, pray for us sinners now and the hour of our death. Amen.
0: Behold the handmaid of the Lord.
1: Be it done unto me according to thy word.
0: Hail Mary, full of grace, the Lord is with you. Blessed are you among women, and blessed is the fruit of thy womb, Jesus.
1: Holy Mary, Mother of God, pray for us sinners now and the hour of our death. Amen.
0: And the Word was made flesh
1: and dwelt among us.
0: Hail Mary, full of grace, the Lord is with you. Blessed are you among women, and blessed is the fruit of thy womb, Jesus.
1: Holy Mary, Mother of God, pray for us sinners now and the hour of our death. Amen.
0: Pray for us, O Holy Mother of God,
1: that we may be made worthy of the promises of Christ.
0: Let us pray.
1: Pour forth, we beseech thee, O Lord, thy grace into our hearts, that we, to whom the incarnation of Christ thy Son was made known by the message of an angel, may by his passion and cross be brought to the glory of his resurrection, through the same Christ our Lord. Amen.
0: May the divine assistance remain always with us.
1: And may the souls of the faithful departed through the mercy of God rest in peace. Amen.
0: The Lord be with you.
1: And with your spirits.
0: May Almighty God bless you, the Father, and the Son, and the Holy Spirit.
1: Amen.
0: Peace be with you all.
1: And with your spirits.
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1: Hello, listeners. This is Zander's News in Brief. I am Victor Samuel, and here are the headlines. Southeast Monarchs replace controversial Ezen Diego title. Budget 2026. Government agencies vote 400 billion naira for mosques, palaces, and halls. And finally, we will come back against Zambia, Okoronkwo. News in details. The Southeast Council of Traditional Rulers have formally replaced the controversial Ezen Diego title for Igbo leaders outside the Southeast with Oyen Dundigo in a move aimed at resolving long-standing disputes over the legitimacy of diaspora traditional leadership. Newly elected local government workers in Cross River State have staged a peaceful protest in Calabar over 11 months of unpaid salaries, urging Governor Bassi Otu to approve their enrollment on the state payroll. The protesters, drawn from various local government areas, marched through major streets of the state capital to the governor's office despite the heavy rain, displaying placards with descriptions, "We are suffering, payroll us, and we need our salaries." Speaking on Wednesday on behalf of the workers, one of the workers, Uchi Julius, many of those employed in 2025 had resumed duties but had yet to receive salaries despite working for almost a year. Elsewhere, the Joint Admissions and Matriculation Board will on Friday formally usher in a new era in its leadership as its outgoing registrar, Prof. Ishaq Oloyede, hands over to his successor, Prof. Shegun Aina. The board announced that the official handover ceremony will hold on Friday, July 31st, 2026, by 10 a.m. with a live broadcast on its official social media platforms. In a notice released on Wednesday, JAMB invited the public to witness what it described as a significant milestone in its board's leadership journey. On the business front, about 78 ministries, departments, and agencies of the federal government set aside nearly 400 billion naira in the 2026 budget for the construction and rehabilitation of community halls, mosques, traditional rulers' palaces, village market squares, and civic centers. More than half of the 400 billion naira was earmarked for non-developmental projects such as supply of grains, motorcycles, sponsorship of community thrift societies, construction of museums and mini stadiums, as well as the supply of tricycle, popularly called keke mawa, to communities. Some of the MDAs investigated at the Ministry of Defense Headquarters, the Nigerian Air Force, Air Power Center of Excellence, Nigerian Defense Academy, Technical Aid Corps, Foreign Mission, Federal Ministry of Information and National Orientation, Federal College of Land Resources, OWERI, Institute of Agricultural Research and Training, Ibadan, and the Office of the Auditor General of the Federation. We end the news of sports. As Super Falcons forward Esther Okoronkwo has promised that Nigeria will bounce back with a much improved performance when they face Zambia in their second Group C match at 2026 Women's African Cup of Nations. The Falcons will need a win on Saturday after a below-par display saw the defending champions suffer a shock 3-2 defeat to debutant Malawi on Tuesday. Nigerians were expected to comfortably see off Malawi in Rabat with head coach Justin Madagu naming his strongest available side, but the Scotchers produced a disciplined display before hitting the Super Falcons on the counter through sisters Tabita and Temwa Chawinga, whose space exploited long balls spread in behind the Nigerian defense. That is the news as edited by Francis Okwemoka. Before we go, we'll take a look at the headlines.
2: Southeast Monarchs replace controversial Ezen Diego title.
1: Budget 2026. Government agencies vote 400 billion naira for mosques, palaces, and halls. And finally, we'll come back against Zambia, Okoronkwo. I am Victor Samuel. Thank you for listening.

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The program you know about ayawela utakweseja wega. 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Miafu oka anatufu atufu. MC Fact, the radio conductor, will am here live and direct. If you may go beyond more, because go and gather your neighbors. Oh, she could get one landlady, get landlord, okay, say another program. Oga, we have a chai, I am an applying again next month. Have a chai, the program, hey, me, I was the next 2 months. Go and call them, let them join radio right away, because we are about to bully. Ele. Now, Chaga Sarawiwa in the Sobena studio, and all the very simple. The program has never changed, the number to call in has never changed, and I have my other pilots that are very much around with me. So, Chaka, I see a bullet, Oberoge, can you quit Sarawiwa, Oberoge, I'm a Opatakwanda in our position around.

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You watch, I am a soldier to Nigeria, the Kuranega, Mana, Kwezioko, now she's the Oshilike. Oshilike, we need to handle every money that comes to our way to open Sereday. You watch, I am a soldier, EBA go, as far as Nigeria is concerned today.

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Which way do you think is the best way to go about ibi ego? Can make all the same. You can work it for a phone. Young wife, couple on a phone. Same beacon in a bedroom 10,000. I'm a poker. And the information reaching me, I'm a poker who date. Before you know it, working on why echo. The same thing heading on why in the manor law. Working your girl, your girl, your girl, your woman bought me out quite asking why I'm who borrow 50,000. And I borrow the 50,000. Make it on our equity is an our issue. So, a lay he chere the best way. Ige jay borrow 1 year ago, get what they want back. Or a lay when he chere the best way. Ige jay borrow okay, go gun at them way. All very simple. Go wrong okay. Ega, why the best way? Jay borrow 1 year ago, get we can at them way. Makana, you check a quick about a boyfriend and girlfriend. And okay, but I didn't know why I got money. Okay, where is your corner? Okay, you go, I guess I can have a whole egg here. You work on your wife, okay, I've been spending on you for very many years. If I have this one, it's not bad. How does it go? Where do give me? So, I didn't say, because I'm about to go, I can't wait to go, take a seat, but I go, okay, we can not time we go back, Makana. You must remember, you go, she's a leak. And the number to call into the program has never changed. You're quite the same number, you know, y'all may not, but for the first time, I will give you the benefits to get the number again. The number is 081-60-63-6187. I can't wait to find my number. Slow writers. And they will copy in our school those years. I mean, you go ahead and watch it for yourself. If you get out, I may not chop by rogue. I'm a banning with the by rogue. I will call the number again for you. The number has never changed. It still remains 081-60-63-6187. I want you to call into the program. Tell us your own experience or the best way. Okay, Jao. Hey, you can work a boy. You can work a woman. You can work a woman. You can work a woman. You can work a woman. You can brother, my boyfriend, my husband, you can borrow me urgent 5K. And why you can work a borrow? And we can work a woman. If you know the modality, all the very simple. Pick up over the radio. Okay, why? Can I so that in the neighbor, I had to careful. We make sure now that pattern I get use them. Makana, I relationship. I have marriage in the male model. Oh, why this borrow is there? I'm making a chia or a problem. All right, they can see make a mara. Saru and Eba, more about that. We are going to pick your call. Saru and on the house. And okay, information reaching me. No, we're not. Why? Okay, on a call, tackle. Alright, the number to call in has never changed. 081-60-63-6187.

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Oh, when I saw the message, you know, I say, because you can call in instead of fire agreement, I say more that now. And actually, I can dig up over time, over time. I can't wait to open any okay, who borrowed 100,000 came last year, December 24th. Now, who could help an organ here? 30th December. 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
1: It always has its own way. No camera test our room. Why?
2: Yes.
1: And the lazy one. Let me know if you have a
2: Oh, Moki now.
1: Moki now. As you walk around, I'm moving clear from the side of now. Why you borrow the Diego? But they turn up quite around now. Diego borrow the one Diego. Because one thing, the way I see it, they always come with a conny way. Okay, just say now that in give borrow a guy, say you go up again and hang me. I say, a good borrow for the issue, but I borrow all your tomb, amateur, what all, kill, borrow, and lend the money to you. 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Oh, again, yeah, but tomorrow I borrow on a shake, pass all the
2: honey, honey, honey, hugo. 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
1: ele ele mwa ame mwa mwoke mwa asi death rate na utoze corona mwoke na tawewe na mwoke mwa mistake cross that 65 years mwa oh ele English anaso the hero has left makoro cross 65 and the right part mwoke approach 65 My brother. Yeah, password. Ice mark. Give away 3 times.
3: Ice mark.
1: We talk for a living.
3: Ice mark.
1: We talk for a living.
3: Ice mark.
1: Yeah, I put 3 on again. What can we first call? Get away. I'll deliver this apple.
3: I'm that you find it with me, Jesse. Ready to know.
1: You're welcome. I got a lot. Give me no mistake, dog of on a hoha. You can wait something. All right, sir. Because you're not going to come back here.
3: You're talking about
1: now. I'm going to
3: show you. I'm going to put some experience because I'm a grandfather.
1: Okay.
3: I'm married almost 70 years ago. I mean, 2 years ago.
1: Good job, Sammy. I don't think I'll get his name and
3: by now. So, come back 2 years ago.
1: Are you serious? Yeah, okuru na ka gbonwa izoku. O kwa nu mamadu nwe nwaanyi dum ma.
2: Yes, yes, nwaanyi anya.
1: Akuma ajo nwaanyi no kwa.
2: Ajo nwaanyi na ekwere me ekwe, mana uhu onye nile.
1: Ana wura ya motesi. 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Because no ka ga jaga ga lulu wa.
2: O onye lo.
1: Ko ka bi fo wura wa ke wura bi yesi de sim biko ya ma ru bere do ya mo geti ho nu ti on biko ka ya mara ma nwaanyi wuri ki che. Sa ke no problem. I'm a 40 grand. I'm going to federal government as a driver. I'm going for many years. Now I'm going to make an ask for that. Yeah, I'm going to for whatever university. I'm going to go to university for that. Care what service? So I'm going to issue. Now I'm going to tell you, gas cooker. Now I'm going to manage it. I'm using na university. It's a little new one. Care what service? I'm going to na mhu na akoya koko mmanya na akoya koko ana asina ya bale won na ndo won o ja si use who use for it na ka ga sabi and now is work of tradition akoya si and this man telling you oh close to 70 years na me say man na say at this age and time you are complaining about these things it does in hand down as a marriage primary what are you doing you understand me now because if somebody at this age and if you could tell you come
2: no
1: only you
2: know that true yes
1: that's the truth now just I would that in a okay by layer for 40 years and maybe here is 10 years or give me or based on age and all these things I got values in the community before that time
2: what my shape was the value one year kuge only call get weapon tattoo and you know where why it's in Nakuja Kwanani gas?
1: Because some wine was a hard to go more Kwanana had is maybe now I can book a home or something like that. All right, the program maintains all eyes mark over Randy Boy. The program that makes you happy, the program that makes you relax, the program that makes you communicate. The number has not changed 081 60 63 6187. MC Pass, big up watch your number.
2: Okay, 081 60 63 6187.
1: You know, one number came the copy, But don't I go a copy one no here.
2: Why are you pass here?
1: Get the chat, my home, yeah, and I sleep. Because, yeah, try Sarah, we work, I do, I make. Because I put that here, I make sure I got a program.

0: Your name and where are you calling from?
1: Mesama.
0: Are you a first time caller? Mesama, are you there? Because I can network in your Mesama. And Mesama, maybe I'm about to tell you how many card because this voice is totally dying. As it passed, I called her to yesterday.
2: Very sexy.
0: I finished my work. I called her to yesterday. Hey, Mesama.
1: I'm going to the first time.
0: Opinion of all. But all the other people are not nearby. I'm not the way to go. But MC Pash, because you got a question on this, now, OBK, the best way to go about these things, because I don't have a relationship as Katam, or we didn't want to get back to Ezeko, when I can't able to rego. 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
0: Igbo Manze Mozo talk I see made the program today. 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Because I got Jose Kwe is your Kuyasika and I'm going to go house rent. Own friend, MC Fact, my four is zombie, and then we're all you not I see my Oya Huru Taka, who you cheat. 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
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Amen. 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